0: My name is Henry.
1: Oh, ha ha.
0: My name is Henry.
1: Hey, yeah, I see.
0: My name is Henry.
1: Well, it's late. I should go now. Yes.
0: My name is Henry.
1: Yeah, I understand, but...
0: My name is Henry.
1: Listen, lady. Oh, excuse me, sir.
0: My name is Henry.
1: I have an important appointment.
0: My name is Henry.
1: I don't want to miss it. So...
0: My name is Henry.
1: I gotta go now, yes.
0: My name is Henry.
1: Well, we had a beautiful time.
0: Goddamn, I'm Henry.
1: Yeah, I dig that, but I must go now.
0: Henry.
1: Oh, shit. Sir, please try to understand.
0: I'm Henry.
1: Yeah, your name's Henry, I know.
0: Henry.
1: Oh, no,
0: Henry.
1: No.
0: My name is Henry.
1: What the hell are you doing?
0: My name is Henry.
1: Go away, come on, go away. No.
0: My name is
1: please.
0: Henry.
1: Please, no.
0: My name is Henry. My name is Henry.
2: Please, no.
0: My name is Henry. My name is Henry.
2: And my life will never be the same again.

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0: marvel at the miracles I did perform, and to the heights I did aspire. 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
1: No, non abbiamo dimenticato la tua canzone, Johnny Cash. Almeno qui a Radio Grad. Gemini Network, Radio Samarkand. Mentre è partita la cantante Catherine Wheeler con il Soul to Soul, continua a muoverti, keep on moving. R&B anni 90, anzi fine 80 per essere

0: words, cause I slide the instrumental, keep the girl in the distance. 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
1: Skip hit data to get the anti-mana. 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

0: is falsely portraying.
1: In the midst of the fire and the threats are the indigenous tribes. For them, the message is clear.
2: I'm scared a little sometimes, but we don't let ourselves be dominated by fear. But we have to lift up our...

Well, Mr. Dolan has since contacted me online quite a few times, actually, threatening legal action. The clip we used, one of many circulating on social media, was, according to Mr. Dolan, a deep fake. He believes that dark forces are at work and that malicious actors may have used artificial intelligence systems to make him sound more terrible than he actually is. Well, I'm pleased to say that we've now sourced the original clip from the event's live stream. And in the interest of fairness, I'm more than happy to now play it for my viewers. Whoa, hang on, sorry. No, I said we've got to play the original clip, the one with his real singing voice from the official live stream. Oh, that was it. Oh, right, okay, well, you better play on then.

0: We've got to play the original clip, the one with his real singing voice from the official live stream. Oh, that was it.
1: Insomma, con un guaio con la regia, adesso riparte.